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On face value, my love reads as a love song, but it's a song about hope. At the time, I was losing my mother, and I just had my daughter, so there's a juxtaposition between the sadness and the happiness I was feeling.

Riptides, Death Cab for Cutie on Channel 93.3. Nerf, hopefully those guys come back soon. I was out of town last time they played, just last weekend. Jeez, man, what a long-ass week. That seems like forever ago that I was out of town, but it was 5 days. I need another vacation already. It's Channel 93.3.

Channel 93. That's it. I'm done. I'm out. Goodbye. But it's okay because in next, filling in for Swanee is Simone. Stick around and hear her show. She's got a little Dirty Heads, their new one, One of Those Days. It's so laid back. It's kind of perfect for happy hour, which it is. Have a great weekend. Different Kind of Love, Young Giant, Channel 93.3.

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2: Jack White is surprising fans with a new solo album. 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

We're headed to a happy hour. Nerf mentioned this new track from Dirty Heads, One of Those Days, is giving happy hour vibes. So once you get to where you're going, grab yourself a drink. You've earned it. 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Yeah.

Tame Impala, Dracula on Channel 93.3. I'm Simone. That song there has had so much debate going on around it from OG fans who say it is way more commercial than Tame Impala typically sounds, and new fans that have embraced it so widely. This is Tame Impala's first ever U.S. Billboard Hot 100 Top 10, reaching number 10 from the extra little boost where Ginny featured in it. And it became like a huge TikTok trend. So Tame Impala's success, big, big, big news. If you're an OG Tame Impala fan, be expecting packed crowds these days. 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

New music from Temper City, Self-Aware, on Channel 93.3. I'm Simone. I got caught up by a headline. I saw something that said this woman smelled her husband's disease 12 years before the doctors diagnosed him. Come to find out that she could smell Parkinson's through scent alone, as she had like an astonishing like accuracy rate with the people she interacted with, which is hardcore. Like, women in STEM, shout out to this lady. She probably changed medicine forever. Now me, the only thing that I can figure out through scent alone is if you brushed your teeth this morning.

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1: 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I'm up.
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I'm Simone. Big news came out this morning. Did you see Dexter and the Moonrocks announced a full tour? And they're ending things right here in Colorado. December 17th at the Mission Ballroom. December 18th in Colorado Springs at the Phil Long Theater. Can't get tickets to those right now at ktcl.com, but I promise Monday I'll get it up there. If you go to their Instagram, you can buy tickets right now. It's Dexter and the Moonrocks with their new song, Freaking Out, on Channel 93.3.

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That one's called Picking Dragon's Pockets. First time I've heard the song, and so far, I'm a fan. Listen to the full album, An Eraser and a Maze. That came out on June 5th, and it's got 15 songs. We just played the first song off the album for you, so you've got 14 more to look forward to. 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

Channel 93.3, I'm Simone. Realizing I forgot to do my giveaway again today. This week has been so chaotic. I will get that giveaway done right at 9 o'clock. Make sure you're hanging out before new music from Edge Hill, but after Fall Out Boy. Shout out to the people that answered yesterday's giveaway for the Bouncing Soul tickets. One person told me they have a reoccurring dream of Taylor Swift pushing them out of an airplane, Tom Cruise saving the day. Another person plays chess with Joe Strummer from The Clash before a giant worm takes them under. I love to hear it. Mine was about Noah Kahan. Here's Noah Kahan, new music, The Great Divide, on Channel 93.3.

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2: 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I'm Steve Burrell with the Channel 93 Music Feed.
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I forgot to do my giveaway at 7:30, so congratulations to you guys listening now. You have a chance to win tickets to see The Bouncing Souls at the Ogden Theater on July 9th. That is a show that Punk Tacos is presenting, and I am giving away tickets. You can win those tickets by finding us on Instagram at KTCL Channel 933 and telling me what you're getting into this weekend. I have to work, so I want to hear about all your fun plans. 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

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Young the Giant, Different Kind of Love.

New music from Young the Giant, Different Kind of Love on Channel 93.3. I'm Simone. I love spring. I love that everything is blooming. I do not love the allergies. I'm either dealing with a bloody nose or sneezing every single day. 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
1: 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I'm Simone. So funny. I just watched a video of the band Good Kid selling their own bootleg merch outside of their show. Kind of iconic. Because if somebody's going to sell bootleg merch, it might as well be. 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

0: There are millions of pets in the world whose owners don't care enough to get them stoned. 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We're Puff Puff Pets. 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Wait, is this real?
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Channel 93.3, I'm Simone. It is just after 10 o'clock, so hopefully the roads are clear. If they're not, let me give you a song you can yell to so you don't have to yell at the car in front of you. 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

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That one's called Riptides on Channel 93.3. That's off their new album, I Built You a Tower. They just played a few songs at the special World Cafe taping. And I hope that one day the Channel 93.3 garage is the same level as Tiny Desk, the World Cafe. 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

Channel 93.3. I'm Simone. I'm getting out of here for the night, but you have lots of new music on the horizon with Alex Mack and the Emerging Alt. I'm leaving you with a new banger from Tame Impala. It's Dracula on Channel 93.3.

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New Sublime celebrating a new record just dropping today. That was actually the title track, Until the Sun Explodes, here on Emerging Alt. My name's Alex Mack with iHeartRadio, hosting this full hour of all the best new releases. And, you know, stuff that even came out, like, kind of at the end of last year. Like, this one from The Last Dinner Party, honestly, since the record came out, it's been stuck in my head. So it's called Count the Ways.

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Modest Mouse back with that one. Picking Dragon's Pockets on Emerging Alt. I'm Alex Mack. I always like kind of worry for Somber. He's young. I think maybe 21. And I'm just like, who hurt you so bad to write stuff like this? It's Homewrecker.

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2: 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Welcome back to Transitions. It's time for the guest mix, and I am featured as the guest mixer in the next hour. Recorded live in Los Angeles at a warehouse party back in September 2024 for Set Underground, and this was a Bedrock co-party as well. I'm going to be out there this weekend playing for Set, doing two shows in San Francisco and Los Angeles, doing another warehouse party as well. So looking forward to that, and I dug this mix out, and hope you guys enjoy it.

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1: 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Until then, have yourself a great week.
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2: 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I think that's a big thing. 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
1: Of Monsters and Men plays Red Rocks on August 6th. 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

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Classic Weezer from their album Everything Will Be Alright in the End. 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
1: Son, it's time we had a little talk about the birds and the bees.
2: I'm gay, Dad.
1: What?
2: Yeah.
1: Are you sure you were feeling okay?
2: I'm sure.
1: So you don't like girls?
2: No.
1: Your mom? You don't think your mom is
2: That's gross.
1: You like the dudes?
2: Is this a problem?
1: No, it's not a problem. We can talk about the bees and the bees.
2: Okay.
1: You see, son, when a man loves,
2: another man?
1: Right. He will get a certain,
2: urge?
1: No.
2: Swelling?
1: No.
2: Clothing?
1: No.
2: Feelings?
1: Feelings, right.
2: Uh-huh.
1: And there will be a certain kind of...
2: Touching?
1: Right. Usually there's one, lady man and one man man.
2: Uh-huh.
1: Am I doing this right?
2: I think you might be ruining my gayness, but...
1: Maybe you should talk to your mother.
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0: Dirty Heads, One of Those Days.

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Some will die in hot pursuit while sifting through my ashes. 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

0: a drought. One of the worst the state has ever seen. Time to do your part to conserve water. Here are some tips to do exactly that during these dry times. Put your plants on a diet.
1: Oh, look at you, you chunky little fern. Little less wah-wah for you.
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1: When I was in the third grade, I thought that I was gay, cause I could draw. My uncle was, and I kept my room straight. I told my mom, tears rushing down my face. She's like, Ben, you've loved girls since before pre-K. Tripping. Yeah, I guess she had a point, didn't she? Bunch of stereotypes all in my head. I remember doing the math, like, yeah, I'm good at Little League, a preconceived idea.

press play, don't press pause. Progress march on, with the veil over our eyes. We turn our back on the cause, till the day that my uncles can be united by law. And kids are walking around the hallway, plagued by pain in their heart. A world so hateful, some would rather die than be who they are. And a certificate on paper isn't gonna solve it all, but it's a damn good place to start. 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
1: All right, team, simmer down. As you know, we're here to name our new breakthrough medication. Oh. What's it do again?
2: Technically, it reduces inflammation.
1: Oh, super. Life-changing. Move
3: on. How about Tremfya, Wegovy, Dupixent?
1: You just combined the names of three other medications.
3: Or did I?
4: Yes, I did.
1: What else do we got?
2: Lufapixel.
1: Why?
2: I was just looking at this loofah and a pixel.
1: Sounds like a Pokemon. Next.
3: Ask your doctor if Hermifoop is right for you.
1: Hermifoop?
3: Is that what I said?
1: Isn't that a Norwegian DJ?
2: Finish.
1: Not till we get a name.
2: A Jaxatong.
1: Sounds like a kitchen cleaner you spray directly in your mouth.
3: Kufandi.
1: What are we, one of those Chinese companies who makes up a name trying to sell things on Amazon?
4: I feel seen.
0: Yeah! 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

Channel 93.3, I'm Simone. On the way for you, I've got some new music from Weezer, got new music from Edge Hill at about 6:30. I was just watching a video of people talking about how much they paid for tickets to a Knicks game. The cheapest I saw was like $1,800. However, there was one girl that popped in there saying $0 because she won a sweepstakes.

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Classic Weezer from their album Everything Will Be Alright in the End. Suddenly blowing up on TikTok. Weezer, go away.

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That one's called Go Away. 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

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I'm Simone. It is going to be another warm day. The sun will be out, so make sure you wear some sunscreen. It is not going to be as bad as yesterday.

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1: 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The only lyrics he knows from Sweet Caroline are
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2: Ooh.
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1: Young the Giant. 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Post sex nachos. 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

New music from Noah Kahan, The Great Divide on Channel 93.3. I'm Simone. I made the rookie move of wearing a piece of merch before I had washed it, and it dyed my arms and my hands. I kept looking down, like, why are my hands dirty again? 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And really anything, wash it.

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We're Pepper, coming to you from Colorado's most intimate concert setting, the Channel 933 Garage.

0: your ride share is here.
1: 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Are you Tiger?
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2: 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Oh, sorry, Goose.
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Dexter and the Moonrocks announced they're going on tour. 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

0: Channel 93.3. I'm Simone. On the way for you, I've got a throwback track from the Ramones, new music from Young the Giant, and new music from Sublime. You've got a shot at winning some tickets to AJR at Red Rocks on June 30th. For that one, you'll want to wake up early all next week and play What's in Steve's Can just after 8 a.m. All those show details are up on the concert calendar at ktcl.com.
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Channel 93.3. I'm Simone. Throwing things back to the Ramones. I want to be sedated. It is not going to be too hot out there today. It's going to be sunny, so wear sunscreen, but it's not going to be excruciatingly hot. I hope I said that right. So make sure you go out because the weather people are forecasting that 2027 might be the hottest year on record, and that is Channel 93.3. So.

Yellowcard.com. 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

0: And we're back with another action-packed Colorado Rockies baseball season. And, Bob, I gotta tell you, this team is red hot compared to last year.
1: Well, that bar is on the floor, Jim. The Rockies started 4-20 last season, but this year they are better than that so far.
0: All of the experts are picking the Rockies to be dead last at the end of this year, but I'm going to go with my gut and actual money that they will not be dead last.
1: High praise indeed. I'll take it a step further and guarantee that at least one Rockies player will make the All-Star team.
0: Bold prediction. As we all know, every team is required to have a player on the All-Star team. Last year's Rockies almost had them changing that rule, but it could happen again.
1: As a matter of fact, Jim, I'm so hyped on this team, I will also predict...
0: Bob, we were talking about this earlier. Are you going to say what I think you're going to say?
1: You know it, Jim. I predict that the Rockies will not lose 100 games this year.
0: Wowza! Does your wife know how much you love this team? She's got to be jealous.
1: She left me last year, Jim.
0: Well, anyway, we're so hyped on the Rockies and their 99 or less loss season, I can't believe I'm saying that out loud. Go Rockies!
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0: 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That's new music from Super Sometimes, Afterthought. I'm Simone. On the way, I've got new music from Edge Hill, Double Take. Both of those songs are on your Music Nerd survey. That is in your inbox right now. Take that survey and have it submitted before Wednesday to be in the running to win some tickets to see the new Supergirl movie. And if you're not a music nerd, remember you can sign up to be one and it's free. 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

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I'm Simone. 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

0: 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I'm Simone. 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

0: 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I'm almost out of here, but on the way, I've got a throwback track from No Doubt. I've got new music from Noah Kahan and new music from Post Sex Nachos. Starting on Monday, you've got a shot at winning some tickets to see Sublime, Slightly Stupid, and 311. It's the Summer Greens 2026 tour at Fiddler's Green Amphitheater. 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
19: 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I think that's a big thing. And kind of just listen to each other's space.
20: 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We've spent so much time together and been through like everything together and like just grown up together.
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1: Channel 93.3, I'm Simone. Throwing things back to No Doubt Ex-Girlfriend. If you're looking for something fun to get into this weekend, Parker Days is celebrating its 50th anniversary, so you can get in on some live music, carnival rides, and even that good carnival junk food. It's free to check out, and then, you know, you'll have to buy tickets for the ride for free. But fun to just walk around.

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0: Channel 93.3, that's new music from Noah Kahan, The Great Divide. I'm Simone. I've got more new music from Post Sex Nachos on the way for you. 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

0: And for adults with type 2 diabetes and known heart disease, Jardiance can lower the risk of cardiovascular death too. 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

Half Moon Run with Calming the Afternoon live in the Channel 93 garage. One of the first garage sessions I ever attended, actually back in 2014. I'm Steve Burrell, and good afternoon, everybody. Welcome. Well, not yet. Gaining on it here. It's still brunch time. It's your garage brunch weekend. It's what we do. We go live from the garage for this little stretch between 11 and 11:30-ish. Phoenix right before that from the garage. But going back to the early 2000s for this one, when this baby band called The Killers came in and gave us this one, it's Mr. Brightside, live from the Channel 93 garage.

Strumbellas, Skin of My Teeth. Young the Giant, Different Kind of Love.

Young the Giant, different kind of love on Channel 93. I'm Steve Burrell. You know, we were just doing the garage stuff, and I had reached out to see if they're interested in doing a garage session. But the problem is they are coming from Salt Lake City on Friday, stopping Saturday, July 31st in Dillon, and then right on their way to the next stop. So it is appears as if this run might be impossible to get them in the garage. We'll see. Gorilla coming through for a ball arena show in October.

Channel 93, I'm Steve Burrell. Bike Route's coming through with a new album here near the end of the month. Near the end of next month, stop at the Marquee Theater with Slow Joy. 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

It's Channel 93. I'm Steve Burrell. I finally sat down and dug into this new Modest Mouse album called An Eraser in a Maze. One of my favorite bands, you know, classically, you know, throughout the years. This new album is something special. A little something from, you know, their sounds of previous decades, and something all new as well. First track from the album from Modest Mouse, An Eraser in a Maze, is this one. It's called Picking Dragon's Pockets in Channel 93.

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1: Is your cat useless and lazy?
2: Here, kitty. Really?
1: Does he sleep all the time?
3: Wake up, kitty. What are you, dead?
1: What he needs is a cat life coach.
2: Ta-da!
1: Hi. You've seen him on the Puss Whisperer.
2: That was me. Meow.
1: So now he can make your little feline freeloader a productive member of the family.
2: Mittens. Meow. There's a champion in you. Meow. You can reach your potential. Meow, meow, meow. Meow.
1: Endorsed by Tony Robbins, says Cat.
2: Breathe in, purr. Breathe in, purr.
1: Break through those self-imposed barriers that are holding you back.
2: Don't fear the vacuum cleaner. 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

Noah Kahan, A Great Divide on Channel 93.3. I'm Steve Burrell. Noah Kahan, part of the lineup tomorrow for Bonnaroo, so your Sunday night headliner, and you will be able to stream that if you want. You can stream what they've got going on at Bonnaroo all weekend on Disney+. I mean, there's select shows, I'm sure. 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
1: Hello there, friend. Congratulations. You've made it to the end times. You may have heard some rumors.
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3: Howdy.
1: Shopping is easier in the end times. There's just one can. Is it beans? Dog food? Doesn't matter. You're gonna eat it. Sorry, Rover. So remember, the end time isn't the end. It's just the end of all the things you hold dear and a promise of a new, weirder tomorrow.
6: The end times, the end times. You'll get used to it probably.
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On face value, my love reads as a love song, but it's a song about hope. At the time, I was losing my mother, and I just had my daughter. So there's a juxtaposition between the sadness and the happiness I was feeling. So

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1: Of Monsters and Men on coming together to make a new album after 6 years.
2: 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I think that's a big thing. And kind of just listening to each other's
3: 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We all kind of went off and did our own thing, you know, for a little bit and just like lived life. I think it's really nice now. I can feel the energy in the group where it's like people are just excited to be together, which is nice. And we've toured so much together. We've spent so much time together and been through like everything together and like just grown up together.
1: Of Monsters and Men plays Red Rocks on August 6th. 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Little Image comes to Globe Hall on June 18th. 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

REM, Losing My Religion, throwback track, Channel 93. Steve Burrell, a stellar lineup this year for Riot Fest. Your headliners that include Alanis Morissette, 21 Pilots, Tool, Pierce the Veil. 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
1: 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Your collapse is important to us. We've been expecting your call.
2: Yeah, quick question. What kind of end times are we doing? I have a Costco run scheduled.
1: Are you calling from America, sir?
2: Yes.
1: It looks like you're in a dealer's choice collapse zone. Could be fires, floods, recession, measles, false prophets, civil war, or AI.
2: So I should just buy in bulk?
1: Good luck, have fun, don't die.
3: Hi, I just wanted to check. Is this a rapture?
1: I don't see that here, ma'am. I think your God is sitting this one out.
3: What should I wear?
1: I recommend staying away from sweaters during the slow unraveling of the fabric of society.
3: What
1: good
3: about
1: luck,
3: shoes?
1: Have fun, don't die.
4: Yes, hello. Is AI taking us out?
1: That is one of your possible end times, sir.
4: Is there a safe place I could move?
1: We recommend becoming a dolphin.
4: That's not even possible.
1: My next door neighbor's kid was born with a blowhole and a flipper. Dream big, have fun, don't die.
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Ed Chill, Double Take on Channel 93. I'm Steve Burrell with a new song out in the world from Ed Chill. It just got sent to me called Love to Go. So that might be the next one you start hearing. But hear them both. If they play them both. Going to be coming through for a show at the Marquee Theater in October. It's Channel 93.

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Steve Burnell. Silver Zone Pickups going to be part of that Weezer lineup. Great lineup when they come through that Gathering tour show in September. It'll be Shins, Silver Zone Pickups, and Weezer. Post Sex Nachos coming through in October with the show just announced at the Bluebird Theater. Here's SOS.

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0: 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I'm Steve Burrell. Catch Noah Kahan a couple nights in August, Coors Field. Catch him live on your TV through Disney Plus. Going to be part of the Bonnaroo live streaming stuff that they're doing over the weekend at the Bonnaroo Music and Arts Festival this weekend. 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

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I'm Steve Burrell, and I'm done here on a Saturday. Have a great rest of yours, and I'll leave you a Swanee on the way in next and the Chili Peppers right now. 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
1: Oh, cheer up. No wonder you lost your job. 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
2: Like what?
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2: Wow.
1: Now that you're unemployed, you don't even have to get dressed. You can lounge around the apartment in your underpants.
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Channel 93.3, Swanee. Happy Saturday, folks. I'm covering Smitty this afternoon evening. I got some new Dirty Heads on the way. One of those days. Got a throwback from Lenny Kravitz later in the hour. And new music from Meek right now. Fabulous. 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

0: 21 Pilots Ride. It's Channel 93.3. I'm Swanee. Happy Saturday. Happy June. Happy Pride out there. Got new music on the way from Dirty Heads. One of those days. Tomorrow. Not tomorrow, actually. I got mixed up. I'm usually on the Sunday show, but I'm covering Smitty. It's Saturday. Coming up Monday, nice and early in the morning, 8 a.m., is your first chance at tickets to AJR live at Red Rocks on June 30th. Just 2 weeks away. Music nerds love them some AJR, so this is going to be a banger of a concert. Check it out on the calendar, kccl.com. If you are looking for free tickets, Steve Burrell is your man. Monday through Friday, 8 a.m. He's playing What's in My Can for the win.
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I'm Swanee. We're about 12 days away from seeing Dirty Heads live at Red Rocks. They're playing on the 25th. A good way to close out the month of June. 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

Channel 93, Swanee. Got some new music for you right now from Young the Giant. Just last month on May 1st, they released their new album, Victory Garden Tour. They're coming through and celebrating with the people of Colorado on July 31st, playing the Dillon Amphitheater, bringing along Cold War Kids for that one. It's on the calendar, KTCL.com. Young the Giant, Different Kind of Love. New music on Channel 93.3.